way to spend your Sunday afternoon. Now we're heading into the evening time. Let's twang it up a little bit. Next couple hours, the show is called Roots and Branches. It's a show in which we explore Americana music and the feeder genres into Americana music. Fun couple hours, usually a few good sing-alongs, always some good new releases, and just a little bit of dealer's choice to set the mood, as I like to think of it. Glad to have you along. Hope you can stick around for the next couple hours. Beautiful afternoon out there. Hopefully you're sitting on a veranda with a cold beverage and enjoying a little bit of this weather, not stuck mowing lawns or something like that. My name is Shotgun Majors. Let's kick this off with a classic from Uncle Boo. Can't see it easy for me to say. A classic from Uncle Tupelo. 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

All right. So I'm having computer problems and things are not starting and then starting and ending too quickly. Sorry about that. That was Roddy Romero until he was rudely cut off there. That's from an album they did, I guess, about 6 years ago, doing the songs of Cesar Vincent. Before that was a Sonora May. That's an album that just came out this last year called Replanting the Signs, which is a remake of S.G. Goodman's album from just a few years back. Got a whole bunch of artists doing her tunes on there. Kind of a neat idea, especially for that it's a contemporary album, too. It shows, a nod of respect of S.G. Goodman and what she does. No stranger here to Roots and Branches, for sure. With Sonora May there, she had her husband, Tyler Childers, helping her out with that one. And we started that set with Uncle Tupelo from the Anodyne album we heard at New Madrid. My name is Shotgun Majors. Up next here on Roots and Branches, we've got the latest from Truman Sinclair. It's called Dust to Dust.

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4: 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It's totally dedicated to this genre of music. It's called Tupelo Honey. It's on Tuesday nights from 5 to 7. Big Tim Little is your host. Fantastic couple of hours. If you want to delve deep into the waters of Americana, you can stay with us for a couple nights a week. And actually, they play a lot of Americana during the daytime program, too. I mean, a lot. Like, it seems like about half of it is stuff I'd play on this program. All right, let's get back to it here. My name's Shotgun. This is the program Roots and Branches. And here's a new one from Cat Clyde, really liking her new album. This one is called Hold My Hand.

Everyone's glued to their flickering screens. 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Their pockets are full and their cars are clean. Their biggest worry is where they should park.

0: There's a new one from Shaky Graves. It's from an album that's not out yet, but it'll be out real soon. It's called Fondness, Etc. That one was called No Place to Be from Shaky Graves. Roger Miller before that. The Broody Brothers before that gave me Me, Me, Me More Cowboy Than You. And Cat Clyde started that set. Let's take a break here. We get back. I've got the latest from Gary Loris from the Blue Jays. Stick around.
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0: I want to thank a couple of KRVM listeners. 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Kent Smith and Kathleen Baylor in Yoncalla, thank you so much. And Barry and Marty, Meredith Gert in Eugene. Thanks to Barry, Meredith, Kent, Kathleen, and all of you for listening and contributing to your public radio station, 91.9 KRVM. Hey, we're keeping real variety of music because of listeners like you. I said a minute ago, it's the Blue Jays. I'm obviously in baseball mode right now and not in music mode. The Jayhawks is what I meant. Gary Loris here. This is one from a couple years back called Dark Cowboy. This one's called Getting Older. 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

There's a new one from Hound Mouth, unique voice you always recognize when you hear Hound Mouth singing. Never Gonna Die from Hound Mouth. Classic from Gillian Welsh before that, and we started with the latest from Gary Loris, not from the Blue Jays, but from the Jayhawks. My name is Shotgun Majors. You're listening to Roots and Branches. Up next, here's an older one from a band out of San Francisco Bay Area called El Capitan. This one's called Silo Song.

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4: 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By the way, it's my imagination. I say this every year, and I think it's actually true. I think it rains every single Memorial Day weekend. I presume you saw the forecast and that it's going to be raining by tomorrow afternoon. It's just like it's guaranteed. You get the tent out, you go camping, and then it drains. It rains on you, and you end up having to put the tent away wet. And yeah, you get the point. It makes more work than it needs to be. Although I did see a lot of people traveling today in campers and all the gear in the back coming back from camping, I presume. So I think a lot of people have bailed early on their camping trip knowing it's going to rain tomorrow. Probably a pretty good idea. But today is beautiful, and I hope you're having a wonderful time. Hope I'm supplying some kind of a musical soundtrack for your Sunday Memorial Day weekend. Let's keep going with it right here. This is a new one from His Golden Messenger. It's called Mercy Avenue on 91.9 KRVM.

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Oh, the Shotgun Willie album has got to be one of the best ever. That's a classic one from it. Devil in a Sleeping Bag from Shotgun Willie, 1972. Before Willie Nelson, there was Shelby Lynn, another classic, even though it's not nearly as old. Where I'm From was the one there from Shelby Lynn, and she is from Alabama. Born and raised in Mobile, along with her sister, Allison Moore. His Golden Messenger from his new album called I'm People started that set off. My name is Shotgun Majors. I'm here every Sunday evening from 5 to 7 o'clock playing the show called Roots and Branches, to show in which we explore Americana music and the feeder genres into Americana. A couple hours of twang is some way I describe it. Thanks for tuning in so much. Stay tuned. Coming up at the top of the hour, we'll switch over to the Sunday swing shift. So only got about an hour left here of Roots and Branches. Up next here, we've got one from Kay Phillips. Adam Duritz from Counting Crows joined him on this one. You'll recognize his voice probably on the vocals. You're listening to 91.9 KRVM. Oh, I'm having such fun computer days today. There we go. Computers are so great when they work, so terrible when they don't.

going way back in town for that time for that one. Oh, by the way, my the song cut out again. I'm computer possessed today. I'm telling you, there's some little gremlin running around on the computer today that's making little messes of everything. Anyways, that's way back in 1967. That's Bobby Darin. Yeah, that Bobby Darin. Tune's called Me and Mr. Horner. Before Bobby was Angela Autumn doing the tune Dancer, and Kay Phillips started that set with Adam Duritz helping him out with the vocals with a tune called Hadrian. What are we doing? We got time for another one? Yeah, let's do another one here. Here's Alayla Diane, the Portland-based Alayla Diane. This is another one, which we've been playing a lot of here on Roots and Branches, another tune from her new album. It's called Wide Open Spaces.

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3: 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And it's music from the 20s, 30s, and 40s, but not all the cliche ones that you think of. I mean, they play a few that you'll recognize, but one of the best things about it is the deep delve into music of that era. And Lloyd's knowledge of music of that era is unparalleled. 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So stay tuned for that. It comes on every Sunday, 7 to 9 o'clock here on 91.9 KRVM, the Sunday Swing Shift. Next, believe it or not, I have The Monkees. This is an album they released about 10 years ago. Really like this particular tune, and it fits in really well here with an Americana program. It's called Me and Magdalena. The Monkees on 91.9 KRVM.

0: 91.9 KRVM. There's the Wood Brothers covering the old Lil Bob and the Lollipops classic, I Got Loaded. Who do you think of as the original of that? Do you think of Lil Bob, or are you more of my era and think of Los Lobos from their first album? I think it was their first album they covered that too. Anyways, a bunch of people have covered it over the years. That's the Wood Brothers from about 10 years ago, an album called The Muse. Before the Wood Brothers was Nolene Hoffman from her most recent. We heard Purple Gas, and we started that set with the Monkees doing Me and Magdalena.
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0: We say the KRVM acronym is keeping real variety in music, and it really is. 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It's greatly appreciated. Jeff Hamilton out in Reedsport. Thanks, Jeff. And Gary and Kathy Triguero here in Eugene. Thanks to Gary, Kathy, and Jeff, and all of you for listening and contributing to your public radio station, 91.9 KRVM. Next year on Roots and Branches, we've got the local bluegrass band Bell Tower. We were lucky enough to have them in the studio, I guess about a month ago now. But I've been giving them a ring here. I really enjoyed having them live in the studio. You can catch them. They play around town a lot. And maybe we'll get them back in the studio here within the next few weeks, too. Here's one of my favorites from their new album. It's called Satellite Fishing on 91.9 KRVM.

0: The great Alejandro Escobedo here on 91.9 KRVM. Before Alejandro was the White Buffalo doing the tune Wrong, and we started with the local band Bell Tower doing Satellite Fishing.
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0: 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I'm telling you, that What's Happening tab, that's something. Listen, it's been a blast playing your music. It's time for me to mosey on down the road and make room for Lloyd and Melissa and the Sunday Swing Shift coming over the top of the hour. My name's Shotgun Majors. You've been listening to Roots and Branches. I'll leave you with a couple last tunes. I think actually this whole set, last set, is all brand spanking new music. We'll start it off with this one here from Alicia Gale, a live one. Love y'all. See you next week. Be good to each other. Ciao.

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0: Well, good evening. Welcome to the Sunday Swing Shift. And as always, a big fond adieu to Mr. Shotgun Major.
1: Yes, Roots and Branches.
0: He'll be back your way next week here at KRVM at 5 p.m. Oh, just love the show.
1: Oh, he's great, and the music's awesome.
0: Yeah, so we're going to try to live up to that standard, but on the Sunday Swing Shift, it's always an effort, but we're going to do our best.
1: Okay.
0: Oh, well, good evening. My name is Lloyd.
1: I'm Melissa.
0: And we will be here for the next 2 hours of some wonderful music. A lot of these I have yet to play. I always try to dig some new ones up.
1: And what's the new one this week?
0: Oh, well, the theme.
1: Oh, the theme.
0: The theme. Musical Remembrance.
1: Does this have to do with Memorial Day?
0: Correct.
1: Okay.
0: You know, we'll make a few references to Memorial Day as the show goes on. But, you know, just keep in mind, you'll remember those vets that... Well, not the vet, the ones who gave their life in
1: right.
0: in our wars and
1: yes.
0: confrontations over the last couple, almost 200 years since it was a holiday. But we'll tell you about that. Well, we start off with a song I think you might remember. That's the name of the title, because it's a very recognizable melody. And we heard Remember by Boots and His Buddies. Now, this is a Texas outfit. It was a regional band out of San Antonio, and this recording was made in 1938. We played some of Boots's records mm-hmm. in the past. Boots Douglas was the drummer, and named the group after him, Boots.
1: Boots.
0: And so some wonderful music he had. The curious thing about Boots, he would take a lot of standards and change the title completely, and then play with the melody and try to take credit for the song.
1: Ooh, could he get away with it?
0: He did.
1: Oh.
0: he was an odd bird, but it seemed to work out. And a very swinging band. That's a good example of what Boots can do. Well, we're going to do some compare and contrast to get this first set going here on the Sunday Swing Shift. The song, Remember, a major hit written by Irving Berlin mm-hmm. back in the mid-1920s. And that's where we're going to begin. We've played the Cliff Edwards one in the past, but I dug up the Al Jolson version, and it's wonderful.
1: Oh, good.
0: He could sing a ballad with the best of the balladeers, so I hope you enjoy his rendition of Remember, and then we'll stay in the 1920s with some other fine recordings. Musical Remembrance on the Sunday Swing Shift on 91.9 KRVM.

0: What a beautiful finish to that recording of the late 1920s. Here on the Sunday Swing Shift, it's musical remembrance. Every song tonight, and I'm not going to exclude any, that have the word remember. And it's just our little salute to Memorial Day.
1: Okay.
0: And we just heard there from the Arden Ullman Orchestra from 1928, Victor Arden and Phil Ullman. I remember this time.
1: Good.
0: Yeah, they were piano players on the level of Fronte and Teicher.
1: Yeah, that's right.
0: Yeah, many, many years later. Louis James was a vocalist on Will You Remember, Will You Forget? Louis James, we might have had a reference to him last week when we played the Shannon Four. Maybe not. I think I mentioned the Shannon Four, the harmony group of the 20s. Mm-hmm. And from the Shannon Four, they evolved into the Revelers in the 1920s. And Louis James was part of that group. Also did many solo recordings. He made, now get this, I saw this number and I had to double check it. He was on 3,000 plus recordings.
1: Jeez.
0: Not 300.
1: Back then, my goodness.
0: Oh, all through the teens and the 20s.
1: Oh, my.
0: Oh, Louis James is a baritone. Was he a baritone? No, a tenor. He was a tenor to reckon with for many, many years. Good song there. And we heard from, I apologize for the Rice Krispies on, on that one. But the song is so wonderful. I'll Always Remember. And that was from 1927 by Paul Specht's orchestra. Johnny Morse was a vocalist on that. Jesse Greer and Raymond Klages wrote that. And I had several other versions, but none of them just had that pep that this particular version had. So was I going to play it or not? And I did. Mm-hmm. I apologize for that. And we heard another version of Remember from 1925 by Al Jolson, backed up by the Carl Fenton Orchestra. And Remember, simple as that. And could he sing a ballad. People forget how great his singing was. And he was almost 40 years old at that point.
1: Oh.
0: So he was no youngster.
1: No.
0: You know, his career was already quite big because mm-hmm. of Broadway and other acting. Boy, Al Jolson. This is just a couple of years before he did The Jazz Singer. Well, well, well. What do we got up next? Oh, we do come your way here on the Sunday Swing Shift every Sunday night, 7 to 9 p.m., with a lot of fun music from the 20s, 30s, and the 40s, and great ideas, I think.
1: Oh, absolutely.
0: What about some other shows on our board here?
1: Yes, another great show on Monday evenings at 5 p.m. is Vinyl Revival. It's featuring rock, jazz, funk, and who knows what from the 60s, 70s, and beyond, all played on vinyl records with your great host, Greg, here at 91.9 KRVM.
0: Oh, we like vinyl.
1: Yes, we do. We love it.
0: Well, I don't bring it in because the shellac 78s are hard to play here. I don't think we even have a stylus for them.
1: Probably not.
0: And my 78 collection is not that big with this music. Mm-hmm. It's all sound files, but I hope you like the way I put the shows together.
1: Yes.
0: I enjoy it. Mm-hmm. Well, speaking of famous composers, because we referenced Mr. Berlin, Irving Berlin, in that last set there, let's give you an entire set of music written by Harry Warren.
1: Oh, good.
0: I haven't done that in some time. It was amazing. He wrote three interesting songs with the word remember in it. So he happened to fit the mold tonight. So we're going to give you music that he wrote between 1930 and 1937. Hope you enjoy these. We're going to start off with, the America's sweetheart of song, Miss Ruth Etting. All for you here on the Sunday Swing Shift on 91.9 KRVM.

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0: What a wonderful song to play on a Remember evening. Every song has Remember in the title. Remember that.
1: I'll try to.
0: Well, this last set we gave you had music solely by Harry Warren. And he had just a couple of different lyricists with this particular set. We started off with I Remember You from Somewhere. That was a recording done in 1930 by Ben Selvin's orchestra with Ruth Etting. Most unusual that Ruth Etting didn't highlight the label more than Ben Selvin. Mm-hmm. Ben was a major band leader at the time, and Ruth, very big in her solo respect, because she made probably at least 100 recordings up to this point, and they gave her second billing. But she had a nice little vocal on that. Song written by Harry along with Edgar Leslie. And we follow that one up with George Hall and his Hotel Taft Orchestra out of 1933. Harry wrote that with lyricist Al Dubin for the wonderful movie musical The Gold Diggers of 1933. Any Gold Diggers movie or anything from the Warren and Dubin playbook, you got to watch. They're all very entertaining and filled with music. And this particular song, Remember My Forgotten Man, was a story about the World War I. Veterans who just weren't being taken care of. They were, 1933 was the depths of the Depression.
1: Yes.
0: And, all these vets were in the lines, the food lines. It was terrible, and we just weren't taking care of them at all. And Loretta Lee was the vocalist to that. And we also heard from Teddy Wilson's orchestra from 1937, Remember Me. And this was from another movie that Harry Warren wrote the score for, Mr. Dodd Takes the Air. And Al Dubin also helped with the lyrics. And on this session, Boots Castle was the vocalist. And, Teddy Wilson, that great piano player, had an all-star lineup. He had Harry James on trumpet, Benny Goodman on clarinet, Vito Musso on tenor. It was an interesting makeup for the Teddy Wilson band, because it just had members of the Benny Goodman band. Mm-hmm. And they were interchangeable between the two bands. And every once in a while, Teddy would make recordings with virtually all Goodman sidemen, as that one attests to. Well, good side it was. Well, what's going on in town?
1: Oh, absolutely. The Oregon Asian Celebration is on Saturday, July 18th in Alton Baker Park from 10 a.m. to 9 p.m. Admission is free to this commemoration of the Year of the Horse. There will be live performances, martial arts, Asian cuisine food trucks, youth activities, a marketplace of vendors, and a karaoke contest with prizes. More information, including a vendor application and a schedule of events, can be found at krvm.org under the What's Happening tab. And I'd like to thank Robert and Cynthia Pearson of Eddyville, Trina Cleland of Eugene, Dennis Mortimer of Blue River, and Nancy Boyd of Eugene. Thank you, one and all, for your support to KRVM. We could not do it without you.
0: No, we couldn't. Nope. Thanks for hanging on and supporting KRVM.
1: And letting us come down all these 30 years.
0: Still having fun.
1: Mm-hmm.
0: Well, I should make a little reference to Memorial Day. That's where we're celebrating, at least in song. And I hope many of you were thinking about it as you possibly could visit some of the cemeteries, mm-hmm. cemeteries or memorials that give a little honor to those that gave their lives for this country. And it's actually a holiday for U.S. military personnel who died while serving in the United States Armed Forces. And it's a time to visit some cemeteries and memorials mm-hmm. Thank those that gave the ultimate sacrifice for our country. And it's a well thing to do. It actually goes back to 1868.
1: Oh, I didn't realize that.
0: Yeah, there was some celebration in the South. They were just starting beginning roots of Memorial Day, and it was to honor those Civil War vets.
1: And is there a reason why they chose in May? What is it, the last?
0: Well, that's a very good question, because May was when the initial – actually, it was May 31st of 1868.
1: Okay.
0: Why they picked that day, I don't know, but they were – virtually religious with a May celebration mm-hmm. from there on out.
1: And
0: I didn't dig deep enough to see why did they pick May.
1: Yes.
0: However, I'm glad we still do it, as we should.
1: Yes.
0: And by 1890, all the states adopted it. So it's been around for a long time. Well, let me tell you what we got coming up here. This is going to be a good set. And we did make reference to World War One mm-hmm. in that last set. Now we're going to make a reference to World War Two.
1: All right.
0: Since we're playing songs about memories and remembering our heroes on Memorial Day, let's enter the 40s with this World War Two song that references, you know, a kid playing with soldiers and this and that. But it's a little stronger song than that, because this song was recorded by Earl Hines just a few months after we entered World War II. So enjoy the set, and they're all from 1942. All for you here on the Sunday Swing Shift in musical remembrance on 91.9 KRVM.

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0: Bob Eberle. What a polished voice he had. Oh, so smooth. Here on the Sunday Swing Shift on KRVM, it's musical remembrance. Every song with remember. Mm-hmm. And we've picked some good ones. That last one, they're probably the biggest hit with remember in the title, short of remember, mm-hmm. that we played earlier tonight. We heard the version by Jimmy Dorsey's orchestra with Bob Eberle there. Now, this song is surprisingly enough with the popularity charts, it just barely hit the top 10.
1: I didn't know that.
0: Yeah, you think it hit number one.
1: Yeah.
0: Because as years went on, it became a standard.
1: Where did Frank Ifield's finish?
0: 20 years later in 62, it all just also hit the top 10. So his version, which you hear on oldie station, and not as good, but, you know, good for the rock era.
1: Oh, I like it.
0: This one's better.
1: Oh, I like the other
0: this
1: one.
0: This is smoother.
1: I like the other one.
0: he yodeled. I do like Frank. Don't call up.
1: That's true.
0: I bought the song new, so don't think I didn't like
1: you
0: Frank.
1: You do have a point.
0: Yes, a very good point. Song written by Victor Schertzinger and lyrics by Johnny Mercer. This was a posthumous hit for Mr. Schertzinger. He passed away before the popularity of this song, which was part of a movie called The Fleet's Inn. And there, I can't remember.

0: remember the other songs, but it just lost all that popularity. Yeah. Just he passed on very early, very young man. And before that, Woody Herman and his orchestra, and Woody was singing I'll Remember April. That was from 1942, from another movie musical called Ride 'Em Cowboy. This is an Abbott and Costello feature.
1: Okay.
0: So that'd be a fun one to catch. Mm-hmm. I haven't seen it in years. And Ella Fitzgerald's in it, so it's certainly worth your while to see that one.
1: Yeah,
0: I
1: absolutely.
0: Might go home and just OD on some old movie musicals. Yeah. Gene DePaul wrote that along with Don Ray and Pat Johnston. Actually, Gene DePaul and Don Ray wrote quite a few boogie-woogie songs in the early 40s. And we heard from pianist Earl Father Hines from 1942 with She'll Always Remember. What a pretty side. Madeline Green was singing with the Three Varieties on that Earl Father Hines song. Good song. Well, let's see what's going on here. Oh, I better get moving here. I have an interesting sandwich.
1: A sandwich?
0: I like musical sandwiches.
1: Oh, no.
0: You know me. This is going to be an Artie Shaw / Helen Forrest sandwich.
1: Have you ever done that before?
0: Oh, I'm sure I haven't.
1: Okay.
0: So we've got Artie Shaw and Helen Forrest to start the set.
1: Okay.
0: And they will both finish the set. I found two songs with Artie Shaw and Helen Forrest with the song Remember in it from the same year.
1: Wow.
0: And I heard the versions of other songs, but we're going to hear two really good songs, and neither one of them stood the test of going above the Artie Shaw level.
1: Hmm.
0: So we've got Artie Shaw. Oh, who we're going to stick in the middle? We're going to throw some fats in the center.
1: Okay.
0: You know, you don't usually get a lot of fat in a sandwich, but you're going
1: right.
0: to get... You're
1: oh,
0: gonna,
1: no, that's not good.
0: You're going to get Fat Swallow right in the center. Oh, let's get this going. All for you here on the Sunday Swing Shift on 91.9 KRVM.

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I know the moon excites you. I know what you go through. So when the love bugs bite you, look out, baby, remember who's

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0: Oh, a lot of Artie Shaw there. Oh, we've neglected the poor man, so we were able to get him out in a couple of songs. Tonight, here on the Sunday Swing Shift, it's musical remembrance. Every song with remember in the title. And as a hats off to celebrating Memorial Day and remembering why we do so. And I'm remembering with remember songs.
1: Good.
0: Yes.
1: Yes.
0: Well, we had Artie Shaw, Helen Forrest.
1: Sandwich.
0: Yeah. And they actually sang the first and the last song. We started off with All I Remember Is You, song written by Jimmy Van Heusen and Eddie DeLange. And we finished up with I'll Remember, a song written by Burton Lane and Arthur Freed, both from the same year, a little similar, mm-hmm. but different melodies, mm-hmm. and very nicely done. Oh, right there in the center, we put some Fat in there. Remember Who You're Promised To. And that was Fats Waller and His Rhythm, featuring Gene Sedgwick on the tenor sax. Well, I don't have a lot of time this hour, and I didn't have any British songs except this one coming up.
1: Okay.
0: And it's a solid song.
1: Oh, good.
0: A lot of these songs I could have found British versions, but for some reason our homegrown versions of Remember songs seem to take the high road. So
1: okay.
0: That's why I picked all of these and only left one of a song out of Great Britain. This song I'm going to play out of Great Britain, I couldn't find any songs here in the States. Can't remember who wrote it. Doesn't matter. It's a song called Remember Me, and it's done by Sid Seymour and his band. Very obscure, even for British standards. He only had a couple of recording sessions, but I think I only have a song or two by him. This 1934 recording is tremendous. You got to get past the vocal.
1: All right.
0: So don't turn the radio off.
1: Okay.
0: It's a very mediocre vocal, but once the vocalist goes, it kicks right in.
1: Oh,
0: I think
1: good.
0: It's a good song all the way through. Just the vocalist pulls it down. Anyways, enjoy the song Remember Me, and we'll be back in the 8 o'clock hour with some more musical remembrance. All for you here on the Sunday Swing Shift on 91.9 KRVM.

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Why, you know, you'll always be in my memory. 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

0: said be the same. 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

0: Oh, good swinging way to get into the 8 o'clock hour via Miss Lady Day, Billie Holiday. Oh, boy. Well, welcome to hour number two. My name is Lloyd.
1: I'm Melissa.
0: And we will be your hosts for the remaining hour of Musical Remembrance. It's our Memorial Day feature. Mm-hmm. And I was looking back on some old shows, and I haven't done anything in the way of remembering for years.
1: Oh, I agree.
0: So, some of these songs I thought I played in recent years, but maybe not. However, I hope you are enjoying the selection this evening. And if you listen to the Sunday Swing Shift, we don't play a lot of songs over and over. I've got music files galore, and I just love putting ideas together and bringing them out to you. And I enjoy them as well.
1: Oh, yes.
0: Like that Sid Seymour song I'm going to listen to when I get home. Yes, sirree. You ain't going to find it anywhere. I don't even know where I found it. Where are we here? Well, we started off with Billie Holiday and her orchestra from 1936, a Walter Donaldson composition. Harold Adamson wrote the words to Did I Remember? This is from the movie Susie. It wasn't a musical, but the song was in it. And talk about an all-star lineup for Miss Holiday. We had Bunny Berrigan on trumpet, Joe Bushkin on piano, and Artie Shaw. And his band was just beginning in 1936, and he took the time out to do a little clarinetting for Miss Holiday. Well, let's keep it swinging in the 1930s as we remember more wonderful recordings. What do you think?
1: Sure.
0: Let's start off. Oh, we never play Henry Bussey. Let's see what he's all up to. All for you here on the Sunday Swing Shift on 91.9 KRVM.

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I hear you whisper, I'll always love you. I know it's over, and yet it's easy to remember, but so hard to forget. So I must dream.

0: Well, we got the pretty tunes tonight. Can't go wrong with a song written by Richard Rodgers and Lorenz Hart. Mm-hmm. We finished up there with Bing Crosby from the movie musical Mississippi. This was the commercial recording, but if you want to see this and other fabulous songs, just tune into W.C. Fields was the star of the movie, actually.
1: Oh, I didn't know that.
0: Yeah, Bing was second on the list.
1: Oh.
0: And from 1935, of the backup, see who they have the backup there. Yeah, the Rhythm Ets. And Georgie Stoll was the orchestra leader. Number one record for Bing in 1935, by the way. And before that, we heard from Herbie Kay and his orchestra from the same year, Fuzzy Combs, an odd name. Fuzzy was the vocalist to I Remember Last Night. And Herbie Kay didn't make a lot of recordings, maybe a few dozen in the 1930s, but he's most known for discovering Dorothy L'Amour.
1: Oh, really?
0: Yeah, he discovered her, put her in the band, and married her pretty quick.
1: Oh, okay.
0: Yeah, the sarong girl.
1: I remember her.
0: I would probably marry her quick, too, if I was the band leader. The marriage didn't last only a few years, but that's what he's pretty much known for. Then as soon as she made it big in 1939, she dumped him and was big in the movies for years and years.
1: Didn't she? She was shoplifted or something in May Company.
0: Well, she wasn't she shoplifted. She wasn't shoplifted.
1: She shoplifted.
0: She was shoplifted.
1: No, I said she shopped, didn't I?
0: No, you didn't. I think you said she...
1: Okay. Wasn't she arrested for shoplifting?
0: Yes.
1: Okay, there you go.
0: She didn't have a very... Well, for such a long and popular and, I would think, a very fruitful and... big paycheck career.
1: Yeah.
0: She wound up in the dumps at the end. I don't know. Dorothy L'Amour. We think of her in the positive sense. And we start off with Henry Bussey and his orchestra from 1938. Skip Moore gave us Will You Remember Tonight, Tomorrow? Song written by Cliff Friend and Dave Franklin. I thought it was a nice little set.
1: Mm-hmm.
0: Well, what's coming up? Well, 9 o'clock is around the corner.
1: Please stay tuned at 9 o'clock. Tune into Soundscapes, the best of progressive rock, with your great host, Hawk Floyd. So he'll bring you a great show, so you'll want to stay tuned.
0: Well, I found, it's going to be a little longer set, I found some truly beautiful musical remembrances. And this first one here by Isham Jones, it starts off slow. So you know, don't say, oh, another boring song by the Sunday Swing Shift. It gets going pretty well there as it moves on, and there's a good uplifting melody at the very end. So stay with it. I Keep Remembering. Then we got some other beautiful songs about Remember after that. All for you here on the Sunday Swing Shift on 91.9 KRVM.

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0: What a wonderful melody. I think if I had to pick one favorite Remember song, it was Something to Remember Me By. Now, or To Remember You By. Something to Remember You By. There were dozens of versions by this particular, by this song. It was such a big hit. We heard one from the very early days. Well, let's tell you what you just heard. That was Sam Lannon's Dance Ensemble from 1931. One of those hit of the week records. You know, those cardboard jobs you could get at your newsstand for a couple of years there back in the late 20s and early 30s. Paul Small was a vocalist there. Manny Klein did the trumpet work. Written by Arthur Schwartz and Howard Dietz. I'm about ready to do a show for them. And great songwriters they were. And it was from the Broadway musical Three's a Crowd. And we preceded that with Henry King's orchestra with Joe Sudi singing Don't You Remember Me. It's a Sam Stepped and Herb Magison composition. And Peter Van Steeden and his orchestra. Yeah, quite an interesting band. You should look up some of his recordings. They're quite nice in the early 30s. We heard a song called I'll Always Remember. That was from 1932. Song written by Al Hoffman, Al Goodhart, and Ed Nelson. Smith Ballou, great vocalist, and he made hundreds of recordings, was a vocalist on that. And Smith would become a B-rated cowboy just a few years later. He would hang up his microphone and get the lasso. You know, old Smith Ballou. Yeah, beautiful song that was. And we started off with Isham Jones, a song he wrote back in 1930, I Keep Remembering. Frank Silvano was the vocalist on that, and a very pretty sight it was. Forget that I featured Isham's songs many years ago.
1: Yes, you did.
0: He wrote like It Had to Be You, I'll See You in My Dreams, and that one we just heard, and just countless songs. We could do that again someday. Oh, we have a correction. A Sunday Swing Shift correction. When something's wrong, we've got to let you know. I besmirched Miss Dorothy L'Amour. She was squeaky clean, almost to the point of really almost annoyingly clean. No, she was a sweet person and a great actress. It was not Miss L'Amour who was caught shoplifting or was shoplifted. Mm-hmm. It was Hedy Lamarr.
1: And thanks to Todd, listener Todd. Thank you, Todd, for catching that.
0: Yeah, he corrected us. Oh, we do make mistakes.
1: Oh,
0: but,
1: yes, we do.
0: But we have to make good.
1: Yes.
0: You know, and Dorothy, I looked up, too. She helped a lot, too, like Kate Smith. And I love Kate Smith.
1: Oh, I know you do.
0: Miss L'Amour did help raise... War bonds during World War II, so she was very important to the effort, at least at the home side with World War II. Dorothy L'Amour.
1: Well, do you know what you're going to do next week?
0: Oh, I think I've been playing with this idea, and I haven't put it together yet. Musical nobodies.
1: Musical.
0: Isn't that cool?
1: With nobody in the title?
0: Yeah. What, is that stupid?
1: Good luck with that.
0: Well, what do you mean? There's a lot of songs with nobody in the title. I ain't got nobody.
1: Okay,
0: I could play 2 hours of I ain't got nobody. That was such a pop. It was like Stardust.
1: That's true.
0: But no, if I would do that theme, there would be one version of I Ain't Got Nobody. Well, we talked about soundscapes.
1: We did. Well, coming up at 9, Hawk Floyd.
0: Oh, let's
1: stay
0: go to
1: tuned.
0: The last page here. Where are we? Oh, I think this is the right one. Let's do
1: did
0: this.
1: Did you not set up?
0: Well, kind of not. There we go. All right, let's see if that
1: is that a kind of how is it a kind of not?
0: Kind of not doesn't mean a thing to anybody out there. No, we're in.
1: Okay.
0: We're going to stay in the 1940s for this entire set coming up. And I have a personal pick for our Melissa.
1: Well, thank you.
0: Remember Hawaii.
1: Oh.
0: So listen to this. You'll like this.
1: Oh, cool.
0: This is from 1942, and then we'll follow it up with some more songs from the 1940s. Here on the Sunday Swing Shift, Musical Remembrance on 91.9 KRVM.
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0: Gene Krupa band out of 1944. Good way to kind of tie up the Remember songs. I'll Remember Suzanne. And that featured an interesting group. They were the G-Noters, and it was made up of several singers, including a couple of the premier bop singers of the 1940s, Dave Lambert and Buddy Stewart. And I'm sorry, I don't know one voice from the others, because one of those two did lead the G-Noters on that recording. And what else we hear? Oh, Enrique Madriguera. I got that one all fumbled. Enrique Madriguera from 1945, Remember When. And on the vocal was Mrs. Madriguera, Patricia Gilmore.
1: Ah.
0: Remember When. It was from the broadcast called One Night Stand. And speaking of broadcasts, we heard another broadcast prior to that from Rexall's Parade of Stars.
1: Oh, Rexall. I remember that drugstore.
0: Yeah, we sure do. That's not there no more, is it?
1: I don't think. I don't know.
0: I'm not down there.
1: I'm not down there. I have no clue.
0: Yeah. That, let's see, the Remember When was 45, and 1942 gave us Remember Hawaii. And that was John Conte on the vocal. And John he was an actor, and he did a lot of radio, and I'd never seen his name before, but a nice voice. He was backed up with the

0: Meredith Willson Orchestra. Now, I don't know if that rings a bell with you, but Meredith Willson, he had a career already for more than 15 years. He was he played in the New York Philharmonic. Mm-hmm. He was a flutist. He was a piccoloist. Is that a word?
1: Uh-huh.
0: And he was a music director on radio. But then in the late 50s, he became even bigger. He was in, you know, in his 50s by then.
1: Music man?
0: The music man. And he also did Unsinkable Molly Brown.
1: Oh, I didn't know that.
0: Yeah. So he did very well for himself, Meredith Willson. And, I'm going to throw in a quick one here.
1: Okay.
0: One more Remember song I almost cut, and I'm glad I didn't. I got time to play this one by the Hudson DeLange Orchestra called Remember When. It's not the same song we just heard in that set.
1: Right.
0: This is a totally different song from the 1930s. And Mr. DeLange himself will be, Eddie DeLange that is, will be singing the vocal to Remember When. Enjoy this, then we'll tie it all up for you here on Music Remembrance.
1: Yes.
0: On KRVM.

0: I'm glad I'd be able to get that song in. Remember When? What a pretty sight from 1936. Hudson DeLange and his orchestra. Will Hudson and Eddie DeLange and DeLange, and he also vocalized on that recording. Well, we got to tie it up and get going here.
1: Hawk Floyd's ready to come into the studio.
0: Yes, sir. I'm going to leave you with one more.
1: Okay.
0: And you know, I try to tie it up with the theme
1: yes.
0: plus Leaving and Dreamtime.
1: Yes.
0: Oh, guess yeah. what I found?
1: What'd you find?
0: Guess a Frank Sinatra song titled "Remember Me in Your Dreams."
1: Oh, perfect.
0: Of course it's perfect.
1: Yes.
0: It's me. From 1950, so we just kind of bent the boundaries of the Sunday swing shift a bit. And it's a song written by Morty Nevins and lyrics by Hal David, not Mac David.
1: Hal David,
0: yes,
1: that wrote with Burt Bacharach.
0: Yes, this is several years before he met Burt, and he was only in his late 20s, so very early in Hal David's career. So enjoy this Frank Sinatra song, and we'll do it again next week. We'll have some fun. Have yourself a most wonderful week.
1: Good night.

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We heard Tour de Vere. All right, now we're going to go back about 50 years or so from their first album. 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

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They're available for parents, students, and educators next Saturday, May 30th, 10 a.m. to 2 p.m. at North Eugene High School. 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There'll be free Lego boxes and popcorn and also a community resource information area. More information on this and other community events can be found under the What's Happening tab at krvm.org. Start our set with Starcastle from their first self-titled album back in 1976. Half a century ago, we heard Sunfield. Then we jumped ahead to this year. 50 years later, 2026, Leon Trout from his newest called Paradigm. We heard Wizard of Mops. Sounds like a job for a mouse. Then we finished with Atomic Rooster from the Headline News album. We heard Hold Your Fire, featuring, if you couldn't hear it, it was Dave Gilmour on guitar. Vincent Crane, the brains and keyboard player of Atomic Rooster. His birthday coming up on the 26th of May. We'll hear another one from Atomic Rooster a little bit later. So we heard Dave Gilmour as a guest on that Hold Your Fire song. So let's hear some more Dave. This time with his old band, Pink Floyd.

0: KRVM is pleased to announce a college scholarship for students in our broadcast program. We would like to thank the family of the late A.J. Adam Gutierrez for creating a $2,000 scholarship in his name to honor all his volunteer work within the community, including on the air at KRVM. 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

0: Hey, thanks for tuning into KRVM. It's 91.9, excuse me, right here on your FM radio. And if you're floating around cyberspace, it's krvm.org. Started off with some Pink Floyd in that set, Goodbye Blue Sky from The Wall. Jabe after that from Hungary, from their 25th anniversary show in Budapest. We heard Reproach. And then we stayed in Eastern Europe for a band from Russia, the legendary Flower Punk, from their album Zodiac Trip Redux Volume 1. That was Leo 2 is what we heard. All right, we're going to be back with a look at the weather, which has been pretty nice, right after this.
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0: All right, let's see what's happening outside. It's been pretty nice here. But let's start at the coast, Florence area. Let's see, increasing clouds overnight with a low of 47. South-southwest winds 5 to 9 miles an hour after midnight. Tomorrow, Memorial Day, rain and a possible thunderstorm before 2 p.m., then a little more rain. South-southwest winds 9 to 18 miles an hour with gusts up to 26. A little breezy. High of 57 tomorrow. In the Oak Ridge area, mostly clear overnight with a low of 52. North-northwest winds 5 miles an hour. And tomorrow, rain mostly after 5 p.m. High of 70 tomorrow with west winds 12 to 17 miles an hour in the morning with gusts up to 26. And here in Eugene, Springfield area, partly cloudy overnight, low of 50, west wind 6 miles an hour. And tomorrow, Memorial Day rain, about 80% chance, mostly after 1 p.m. Tomorrow's high of 68, west winds 10 to 15 miles an hour with gusts up to 26 in the morning. Still a very nice 63 at KRVM. Keep it here. We've got music from Argentina, from France, and Romania coming up. Right now, we'll have another band from Russia. Our old pals Vespero from Astrakhan. Their new album called Terror 6.7. This is Far.

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10:08 at 91.9 KRVM. We'd like to thank Gregory Hayes of Springfield and Gerald and Veronica Walton of Eugene. Thank you for being member listeners who know that radio worth listening to is worth supporting. So thanks for supporting us in these fine times we are in. And if you're listening tomorrow night, right after Vinyl Revival, it's Miles of Bluegrass. Enjoying Ramblin' Robert or Jivin' Johnny for 2 hours of everything bluegrass. That's Miles of Bluegrass, Monday nights at 7, right here at 91.9 KRVM. So Vespero took us to the top of the hour, our old pals from Russia, with Far from their new album called Tej 6.7. Emerson, Lake & Palmer at the top of the hour with Tank from their first album back in 1970. Busy year for Carl Palmer. He recorded that first album with ELP, his buddies Greg and Keith. But before that, he was on the first Atomic Rooster album with our birthday boy, Vincent Crane. They both kind of came over from Arthur Brown's, well, the Crazy World of Arthur Brown, Arthur Brown's band. And their drummer left and Keith took over, and then Keith and Vincent formed Atomic Rooster, and then Carl off again with ELP. So here's something from the first Atomic Rooster album, self-titled album, that is. This is Decline and Fall.

0: 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Three Decembers tells the story of a Broadway star and her two adult children as they grapple with love, loss, and the struggle to truly connect. 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

That was Robot by Hawkwind from their PXR5 album. Not quite 50 years old, but 48. Before that, Jean-Luc Ponty, Once Upon a Dream from the Imaginary Voyage album, which was 50 years ago, came out in 1976. Mind the Gap Trio was before that from Romania. We heard Game Changer from their album Unspoken. And we started with Atomic Rooster, Decline and Fall from the first Rooster album. And we'd like to remind you a community Juneteenth gathering will be held at the Farmers Market Pavilion in Eugene from 3 to 7 p.m. Friday, June 19th. Juneteenth honors the end of slavery in the United States and celebrates the history, resilience, and achievements of African Americans. This family-friendly event features cultural expression, education, music, food, and fellowship. More information about this and other events can be found under the What's Happening tab at krvm.org. All right, we were in a couple of places in Europe today. Let's go back to the UK. After we were with Hawkwind, let's hear from Logos Code.

0: 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With apologies to Bach, Beethoven, and Brahms, Shedd regular Randy Napoleon and his trio welcome singer Siri Vick for an evening of reimaginings of the three other Bs, the Beatles, the Beach Boys, and Bill Withers. 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
5: All right, we got to get out of here. Soundscape's coming to an end. We heard in that set, start off with Logos Code from the UK, I Was Only Dreaming. Trigemino from Argentina, El Menacero del Ardecer. Then another one from Argentina, a band called Light. We heard From One Race to the Next. All right, we're going to go out with the band from Denmark. This is Soren Hvidberg.

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2: Yes, indeed, my friends, it is time once again for Into the Muse on KRVM. I am DJ Dan.
3: And I'm Donna Budd. 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
2: Absolutely. And without further ado, we're going to get into the Muse. We've got a band called Quartermass coming up. This is Up on the Ground. 91.9 KRVM.

0: Thank you for joining us Into the Muse. What you just heard in that last set was an English band called The Tickle doing Subway, Smoky Pokey World. Before that, we had The Nice doing Rondo off of the Essential Collection, and we started off with Quartermass doing Up on the Ground.
1: Tasty set, Smoky Pokey World. I dig it so much. We're so stoked to be hanging out with you this evening. Thank you for joining us.
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0: You are tuned into The Muse. What you just heard, that was The Pretty Things doing Old Man Going off of their 1968 SF Sorrow album. Before that was Uriah Heep doing July Morning.
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0: Thank you for joining us into the Muse. What you just heard, Rumpelstiltskin did Make Me Make You off their self-titled album from 1970, and before that was Lucifer's Friend doing Toxic Shadows.
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0: And getting back to the music here, we've got a band called Epiduaris. 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

0: Yes, indeed, my friends, you are tuned to KIRBM. What you just heard, that was Epitaph doing Outside the Law from the album of the same name from 1974, and we started off with Deep Purple doing Child in Time.
1: Oh, here at KIRBM, we've got blues. Oh, yeah, we've got the blues. Every morning, you can check out Breakfast with the Blues. Each day has a different host with a little bit of a different spin on the tunes that they dig. So we get a full spectrum of blues every morning, Breakfast with the Blues, right here on KIRBM.
0: Now we're getting back to the music. Now, this is a band that is going to be a lot more familiar to many of you, the almighty Led Zeppelin. This is In the Light off of their Physical Graffiti album, 91.9 KIRBM.

0: Yes, indeed, my friends. Thank you again for joining us for Into the Muse. What you just heard, that was 10 years after, doing Sugar the Road off of Cricklewood Green, and we started off with the almighty Led Zeppelin, doing In the Light.
1: Great set, yeah. 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It focuses on the habitats of birds and other wildlife. 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
0: This is an English band called Trapeze, or Trapeze as we would say in this country. This is Way Back to the Bone. If you are the music, we're just the band. 91.9 KRVM.

0: You are tuned to KRVM. What you just heard, that was Gentle Giant doing Pantagruel's Nativity off of Acquiring the Taste, 1971. That's a Vertigo Swirl record. And we started off with Trapeze doing Way Back to the Bone off You're the Music, We're Just the Band.
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Friday morning, breakfast with the blues on 91.9 KRVM. All vinyl. I'm here 530 straight down. You be too, eh?

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0: You'll hear Breakfast with the Blues 7 mornings a week on KRVM with support by the Horsehead Bar in downtown Eugene. 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

0: Looking for some hot 20s dance music? How about some soothing swing from Lionel Hampton? Maybe some crooning by Crosby is your choice.
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Yeah, we are sliding in on the range, blues on the range, Roy Rogers. This is Natty Bumpo. It's time again for Breakfast with the Blues. Today is Monday, May 25th, Memorial Day 2026. It's 5:31 in the morning. I'm going to play all kinds of material, celebrate veterans who help support, keep democracy going in this world, you know. And you can get the blues from trying to hustle that. So it's neat to start the day just moving on out. Let's just get going. What do you say? Right here on 91.9 KRVM.

Bye bye, darling, I won't be troubled no more. This is Natty Bumpo Breakfast with the Blues, 91.9 KRBM. Charles Brown, Troubled Blues from his Complete Jazz series. Before that, the Jeff Healey Band, the late great Jeff Healey, Cool Little Number on Arista Records. And I started off with Roy Milton, Junior Jumps. This is Natty Bumpo. It's Breakfast with the Blues. Hey, did you know that there's a benefit for immigrants and refugees? That's right. The Oregon Community Asylum Network and Refugee and Immigrant Services, they're having a benefit on Sunday, May 31st from 5 to 8 p.m. at the Hybrid Gallery in Eugene. The event features food and drink, kids' activities, live music, dance, and a silent auction. More information on this and other events can be found at krvm.org under our tab, What is a Happening?

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Just as long as he smiles at me and keeps himself in shape, I'm his. What if he's feeble?

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Ooh, just give me a man, if you please. 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This is French.

0: Yeah, just give me a man, Mabel Scott, 1949, that's the year I was born. Just give me a man, Mabel Scott, on Blue Orchard Records. Before that, the Paul DeLay Band, live at the Waterfront Blues Festival, All Cried Out. And we had Earl Bostick with his Blimp Boogie, the best of Earl Bostick on Backup Best Sounds record. This is Natty Bumpo, Breakfast with the Blues. Hey, wake up. Hey, it's Monday, May 25th, Memorial Day. We are celebrating people that made sure we got what we got, you know? Veterans, people who took care of business. We need people to take care of business. It is 5:58, almost 5:59, and you know, when it gets to that, well, then it's time that we got to do this. Is what that be? And then once we do this, we'll be doing it.
1: 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Translator K211 BP, Florence at 90.1.
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Oh, yeah, get down. Ben Rice, local performer Ben Rice and the PDX Hustle, featuring Jimmy Bott from the original Fabulous Thunderbirds on drums there, tearing it up for you live. We like that kind of stuff here. This is Natty Bumpo, Breakfast with the Blues, 91.9 KRVM Radio. It is Monday, Memorial Day, May 25th, 2026. 6:10 in the morning. And before you heard Ben tearing it up there, we had Luther Allison from the Waterfront Blues Festival doing I'm Back. And before that, what's her name there? Mabel Scott, Just Give Me a Man. This is Natty Bumpo here. It's Memorial Day. So, you know, the other night I was hanging out with a friend of mine and having some fun and jamming. And I remembered that he did this tune.

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0: Yeah, it was time to shake your money maker. Peter Green and Fleetwood Mac tearing it up there for you on Sony Records. Before that, Local Boy. I'm playing Local Boys and Men from around here, the area. Ty Curtis, No Regrets from his CD, Stubborn Mind. And we start out off with Lloyd Jones, Highway Rider on Blind Pig Records. This is Memorial Day. It is Monday, May 25th, 2026, 6:22 in the morning. Hey, you know, every Friday here at KRBM, we got a show called Sidetracks. And it looks into the albums you love or you will come to love and covers new and familiar favorite records. Friday night at 5, Adam is your host right here on 91.9 KRVM Radio. And I also want to tell you this.
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0: Yeah, the Hank Shreve Band. That's right. Hank Shreve playing the lap steel, tearing it up. He's not only a great harp player and singer and songwriter, but killer lap steel. The Hank Shreve Band, Trouble, on Boogie Boss Records. Before that, Jerry Zibach, Downtown Boogie, from his CD, Come Down Like Rain. And we started off with Big Joe Turner and Pete Jackson, It's All Right, Baby. This is a blues show. I'm playing all kinds of blues, local blues, national acts, old stuff, whatever I could find around here. Let's see, to do what we're supposed to be doing. So I want to thank Scott Mode of Albany, Oregon, and Jason and Nico Blair of Eugene for being members of KRVM, keeping this station rolling, and these folks too.
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She says she's going to her mama's just to get some sugar for a cake. But the sugar she been getting ain't the kind you used to be. And she come home late at night

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0: Cry, cry, cry. The Hank Shreve Band from on Boogie Boss Records. Before that, Jerry Zabach playing the guitar and singing with that beautiful high voice, Baker Man's Blues, and started off with the Hank Shreve Band, Trouble. This is Breakfast with the Blues, Monday, Memorial Day, May 25th, 2026, and yeah, we're playing blues for you. I hope you're having a good time today. Go out and enjoy yourself today. You're off, you know. Have a good time. Did you know that we're trying to help restore the SNAP benefits that were taken away? The Oregon Department of Health is trying to do that. Persons are encouraged to apply for the assistance if they lost the benefits due to the new requirements regarding numbers of hours worked and the kind of work that you did. Links to apply and more information can be found, you know where, at krvm.org under our tab, What is Happening.
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sugar melts when it is wet. Well, that is the truth. Hey, man, that was Albert Collins and the Uptown Horns review. That was a they play with a backed up a lot of people, the Uptown Horns, if you get a chance to check that out. But that was on live 2012. Albert Collins, Sugar Melts When It's Wet. Before that, the Jive Masters, a local band featuring Gus Russell and several other people, the Kitchen Sink Boogie, from a CD called the Eugene Blues Anthology on Viper Tunes is the label. And prior to that, we had Dr. John and his band doing Blues in the Night from a CD called Mercenary, and it featured John Fole, who used to play around here for years on lead guitar. He played with Dr. John for several years, still playing around great. And before that, even before that, we had the Hank Shreve Band, Cry, Cry, Cry, from Trouble CD on Boogie Boss Records, man. We're playing all kinds of blues here today. And did you know, and I bet, I don't know if you did know it, but I got some more blues here for you. Let's hear some, what do you think about a Rude Blue?

Yeah, man, that is some funky, funky stuff. Albert Collins and Uptown Horns, I'm dealing. This is Natty Bumpo. It is Memorial Day. Celebrate the veterans around you. Tell them you love them and care about them because they got the blues, man. Please don't let it slide on by. Say, oh, I forgot to call them. And just call them and tell them and hug them, man, really. Albert Collins, I'm dealing. Before that, our own Don Letarski and his band Rue de Blue. Don't Diminish My Blues on Vibratones Records from a Eugene Blues Anthology CD. And it was like an Albert Collins sandwich. Albert Collins' sugar melts when it's wet. And I guess that it really... That does happen. Speaking about getting down and funky and getting in a good mood today, you know, go out and have some fun, but don't forget to share the blues and share the boogie funk. Right here, Colin James, Boogie Funk.

0: Yeah, now there is some cool local music. Nicolette Helm and Queen Bee. Nicolette Helm singing it up, tearing it up on lead vocal. Steve Eibach on the guitar. Byron Case on the bass, killing it with the shuffle. Rick Markstrom, Gus Russell tearing it up on the keyboards. And the Queen Bees themselves, three sisters, Janie Smith, Kathy Bertelson, and Chris Crowley, doing backup vocals with Janie Smith. Janie Smith on alto saxophone. Yes, sirree. Anyway, that was that. Before that, we had Colin James doing Boogie Funk on his Ontario Inc. Label. Hey, man, it's Blues Memorial Day. Please, veterans, have blues. Give your love if you can. Blues. Speaking about blues, do you know that we have Breakfast with the Blues 7 mornings a week? 7 mornings, Breakfast with the Blues. Weekday mornings from 5:30 to 8. Saturday mornings from 6 to 9. And Sunday mornings from 7 to 11. Right here, 91.9 KRVM radio. And we want to tell you this, too.
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0: That was the late, great J.C. Rico. This man had a voice and a heart and a soul, and he sang around Eugene for years. We were lucky to know him, and my heart still misses him. And hearing his voice again after all these years, how beautiful. It was J.C. Rico, Never Gonna Change, on Viper Tune Records. Before that, Colin James doing his version of Going Down, and Nicolette Helm and Queen Bee, 999 degrees. This is Natty Bumpo. It's Breakfast with the Blues. I want to thank Bernard Gross of Sweet Home, Oregon, and Marcia and John Sunquist of Eugene, Oregon, for being members of KRVM and all the other folks that do that stuff, and these folks, too.
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0: Well, hey, everyone, it is Memorial Day. Celebrate a veteran, will you? They got the blues. And make everybody feel good today. What do you say? It's Memorial Day. Blues, love everybody. What do you say with that? That don't hurt. It don't hurt to love everybody. So, but wake up and let's get moving. What do you say? Right here on 91.9 KRVM Radio.

0: Drowning in the mainstream, aren't we all, man? Anthony Paul, a great guitar player on Blue Dot Records. Before that, Studebaker John and the Hawks, Blues Feeling, Cool Groove on Blind Pig Records. And we started off with Anthony Paul, Going Home, a nice swing tune. Hey, you know, Friends of the Trees, that's right, Friends of the Trees, my kind of people, is a nonprofit fostering healthy communities and ecosystems by encouraging people to plant and care for trees together. 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
0: Hey, you know, it's Memorial Day today. We're celebrating veterans. The veterans got more blues than anyone you could possibly imagine, and they're moving on down the line. So that is always a good thing. I want to celebrate the veterans today. Anyway, I was playing local people a lot today, trying to do it, and I got a guy here I want to play a little tune that he did. He passed away a little while ago, but originally from Florida, Peter Geary. He was a personal friend of mine and a great guitar player and a lot of other cool things about the feller. And so now I'm going to play a song with him and Michael Brewer on bass and Ken Bradford on drums, Lloyd Tolbert on harmonica. And it's a personal blues tune and a love to my heart. Let's hear a little Peter Geary right here on 91.9 KRVM Radio.
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5: Got my finger on the trigger, but I don't know who to trust. 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Feel a dirty wind. Devils in dust. I got God on my side, and I'm just trying to survive. 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
1: I'm Dr. Anthony Lizowitz, and this is Climate Connections. Research shows that electric vehicles are far less likely to catch fire than gas-powered cars. But firefighters must be prepared even for unlikely events. So Jack Foltz of Safety and Security Consultation Specialists provides EV safety training to first responders in his home state of Minnesota and beyond. In his classes, he teaches trainees how EVs work.
2: A lot of the responders don't understand how these vehicles are put together, the amount of safeties that are built into them. They're actually an extremely safe vehicle.
1: Then they learn how to respond to emergencies involving EVs. They're shown how to disable the cars and what to do in the rare case an EV does catch fire.
2: The tactics we need to use to extinguish or control this fire are different than what we're used to using on an internal combustion engine car.
1: For example, he says firefighters must know where an EV battery is housed.
2: Most commonly, it is underneath the car, so just trying to cool that.
1: Bolt says that as EVs rapidly gain popularity, first responders need to know how to handle them.
2: If we know the hazards and we know how to control them, we can be very safe when we're working with any incident.
1: Climate Connections is produced by the Yale Center for Environmental Communication. 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
0: Guitarist Hawk is a multi-talented musician who spent 10 years in Portland-based Portugal the Man.
1: You drank the old bottle that you hid in the kitchen before. 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

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I punched a clock each day like most, and also shot the whole East Coast. There ain't no telling where I'll be, because of late there's two of me, and one has tons of

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That's a new one from Victoria Cardona with Ghost. Album's called Que Paso. Started the hour off with Alan Parsons Project and the classic The Voice. Good afternoon. I'm Adam. Hope you're having a great Memorial Day weekend. Here's Charlie Marr's No Place Like Home on 91.9 KRVM.

0: 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There's John Mellencamp featuring Martina McBride. Short Strange Trip is every Wednesday night at 7 with Ed Kay. 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That's a Short Strange Trip on 91.9 KRVM.
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0: Featuring his older sister, Miley Cyrus. Here's a new one from Brayson Cyrus with As Long As You'll Stay on 91.9 KRVM.

0: 91.9 KRBM, that's Messenger from Joe Pug. 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
0: On the way, I got the new one from Suzanne Vega. Here is Cowboy Junkies with We Are the Selfish Ones on 91.9 KRVM.

I was thinking about you crossing southern Alberta. Canola fields on a July day, about the same chartreuse as that 69 bug you used to drive around San Jose. 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Party on wheels with suicide doors. 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

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Canola fields at harvest time look like tumbleweeds all raked up into rows and brown rusty contour lines. There's not much moving on the romance radar. Not that I'm craving it all that much, but I still need to feel every once in a while the warmth of a smile and a touch.

0: 91.9 KRVM. That's California from Ben Fuller. And Ziggy Marley did Lighthouse. The NAACP is sponsoring a health fair on Saturday, June 6th. It's from noon to 4 p.m. at 4646 Barger Drive in Eugene. There will be many community resource displays, including free dental and eyesight assessments, cancer risk information, and training in first aid. More information on this and other nonprofits can be found under the What's Happening tab at krvm.org.
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0: I'm Adam. Next hour, got a new one from the Rolling Stones, plus Brandi Carlile and Xavier Rudd and the United Nations. Suzanne Vega has released her 10th album. It's called Flying with Angels. Here's Allie on 91.9 KRVM.

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That's a new one from the Rolling Stones with In the Stars. Their album Foreign Tongues comes out in July. George Harrison, start off the hour. Give me love, give me peace on earth. I'm Adam. 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

0: 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Different DJ hosts each morning. Tomorrow it is Jivin' Johnny Etheridge. That's Breakfast with the Blues on 91.9 KRVM.
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2: This is Erica Cherno with OSU Extension Service in Lane County in the KRVM Garden Spot. If you grow apples or pears, chances are you're all too familiar with codling moth. Each spring, codling moth begins to emerge around the time apples bloom and lay eggs that hatch into caterpillars that cause damage by tunneling into the core of the fruit. Later on, the caterpillars exit the fruit, pupate, then emerge as adults to complete a second life cycle. Generally, some type of spray is necessary to prevent damage from codling moth, but in order for sprays to be effective, they need to be timed carefully to be applied when eggs begin to hatch. Once the caterpillars enter the fruit, they can no longer be treated. OSU Extension Service in Lane County monitored several traps, and based on trap captures, the first spray for the first generation should be made this week, followed by a second spray 10 to 14 days later, depending on the product that you use. Horticultural mineral oil can be very effective in smothering the eggs, and the tiny larvae that hatch out are susceptible to a number of products. When using any pesticide, always follow all label instructions carefully. For those who don't want to use pesticides or want to reduce their use, sanitation is the most important practice. If you remove and dispose of damaged young fruit throughout the season, you can reduce future generations. Larvae will continue to feed inside the fruit after it falls from the tree, so pick up and dispose of fallen fruit. Home gardeners can bag individual fruit in paper or mesh bags about 6 weeks after bloom. However, this can be labor-intensive and more challenging for cultivars with short stems. If you have questions about codling moth and gardening in general, call OSU Extension at 541-344-5859. This is Erica Cherno and the KRVM Garden Spot.
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0: 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We're 91.9 KRVM.

0: with It Must Have Happened. There's Mary Chapin Carpenter on 91.9 KRVM. And Dylan LeBlanc gave us Easy Way Out. Kay Brown in Eugene supports KRVM. Want to thank her. Also thanking from North Hollywood, California, John McCoy. They are listener members of 91.9 KRVM. 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

0: 91.9 KRVM. That's Come People from Xavier Rudd and United Nations. And we had Depeche Mode. They did Dream On. At Mount Pisgah Arboretum, volunteers can enjoy the outdoors while meeting others who love this beautiful preserve. In addition to doing trail maintenance, volunteers serve as nature guides, workshop teachers, parking lot monitors, and committee and board members. Regularly scheduled work parties help the Arboretum staff with seasonal maintenance. 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
0: We'll hear a new one from Need to Breathe in the next hour. Also have Catherine McLellan and the Barr Brothers. Here's the latest from the band Reckless Strangers with Dirty Soul on 91.9 KRVM.

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There's a new one from Need to Breathe. And The Police did Wrapped Around Your Finger from their final album, Synchronicity. Here's the Subdudes from Behind the Levee with Papa Dookie and the Mud People on 91.9 KRVM.

0: Robert Plant on 91.9 KRVM from his tribute to Fats Domino called Going Home. There's his cover of It Keeps Raining. Tupelo Honey is tomorrow night at 5. You can hear Americana with the Twang with Tim Little. You'll hear artists ranging from Bob Dylan to Lucinda Williams. 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

0: We're keeping real variety in music on 91.9 KRBM with My Morning Jacket and Out of My System. And we had Catherine McLellan. She did The Raven's Son. The annual Eugene Scottish Festival is this Saturday, the 30th. It's from 9 a.m. to 6 p.m. at the Irving Grange. The event includes live music, traditional Highland games, arts and crafts, bagpiping, dancing, wagon rides, and sheepdog herding demonstrations. 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

St. Paul and the Broken Bones on 91.9 KRVM. That's their latest Fall Moon. And we had Heroes from David Bowie. I'm Adam. Coming up, I got the new one from Presley Hale. With Full Circle, here's Ben Queller on 91.9 KRVM.

0: 91.9 KRBM, where the V stands for variety. That's done by Will Phelan. And a reminder, at 9 o'clock tonight, we'll have the Rock and Roll Hall of Fame show with Jimmy C. He brings you a musical tour highlighting performers, writers, and producers. That's the Rock and Roll Hall of Fame show on 91.9 KRVM.
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0: Presley Hale will be opening for Deer Tick at the Lennon Theater in Portland in October. This is her new one, Just Drivin', on 91.9 KRVM.

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0: Coming up, I got the latest from Florence and the Machine. Here is Katie Curtis with Happy on 91.9 KRVM. The V stands for Variety.

0: 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That's Shimmer. And we had Jaden Michaels with Walk On. 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
0: 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Vinyl Revival's coming up here at 5 o'clock with Greg. 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